0: released from this incident, and we're available. Over.
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0: Just informing you, we are departing Dagwood Station, heading to Forestfield. Over.
1: Roger, Dagwood First. 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

0: got cut up. 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
1: 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We're just confirming. 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
0: One simplex. 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

0: 6AR from Belmont. This alarm has been activated in zone 190, room 1910. Crews investigating.
1: Roger, Belmont.

0: 6S from Dunkirk.
1: Suzette Dunkirk, Endeavour.
0: We are about to conduct a school visit. Delayed mobile phone. Over.
1: Roger, Dunkirk. Yeah.

0: 6 Alpha Mirror.
1: 6 Alpha Mirror, Sendero.
0: Yeah, 6 Alpha Mirror, we're delayed radio, approximately 1 hour, conducting a school visit at Ross Des Moines Primary School. Over.
1: Roger, Murdoch, out.

0: it's Al from Calgary Fest.
1: Calgary Fest Endeavour.
0: Alarm activated in zone 2029. Crews are investigating. Over.
1: Roger, Calgary Fest now.

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1: Roger, first barrier, we'll go now.

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1: Roger, FFS out to you, 6RFS second.
0: 6RFS second, acknowledge, stand down.

0: SIP, this is Sterling SES GR truck, turning out to Jorb located, Belcata, over.
1: Roger, Sterling SES out.

0: 6IR from Vincent First.
1: Vincent First, send over.
0: Vincent First, we have multiple alarms ranging from the basement to level 9. This appears to be a panel fault. Crews are investigating. No more resources required at the moment, over.
1: Roger, this is the first out.

0: Sky Alpha, Vincent First.
1: Vincent First, Endeavour.
0: 4 in Zone 7 caused by workmen renovating the building. We've reset the panel, left the hands of the contractors here, and we're available. Classification DBA valid.
1: Roger, Vincent First.

0: say from Baltimore.
1: I think that last call, your transmission was unreadable. Say again, over.
0: 6 hour from Armadale First, over.
1: Armadale First, send over.
0: We're conducting a site inspection at the Wongong Dam. We're going to be available, mobile phone slightly delayed, over.
1: Armadale First, roger, out.
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0: 6RIP, this is Bayswater Rescue Truck heading out to storm damage in Morley with two members on board. Over.
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0: Yeah, 6 Tower Murdoch, we've completed full visit and available normal turnout, over.
1: Murdoch, roger, out.

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0: South Mandra first, crews investigating, there's no sign of fire. Can we keep Mandra second coming normal road and you can stand Falcon down? Over.
1: Mandra first, roger, out.

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1: Roger, Mandarin Second from the OIC, you can proceed normal road, over.
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1: 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Receive that, standing down. Thank you.
0: Roger, Mandurah Second, out.
2: They are from Armidale First. Inspection complete. We are available. Normal turnout, over.
0: Armidale First, roger, out.

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0: So this is a false alarm. Staff had an activation of a security alarm system, confused it with a fire alarm. We've investigated the whole area. No sign of smoke, left in hands of management, and we're available, over.
1: Mandra First, roger, out.

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0: 6 up from Claremont. 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

0: 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Say again, over.
1: 6RB, Bayswater General Rescue Truck, complete task and has returned to base.
0: 6AR to Bayswater SES, roger, out.

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0: Sierra to Dunkirk. 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Over.
1: A 6-7 from Dunkirk. 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
0: 6-8 to Dunkirk. Affirmative. Go ahead. Over.
1: This is a special service. A car into a garage. We just sit with my owner to secure the pump on scene. 15 minutes. Over.
0: 6-8 to Dunkirk. Roger.
2: Yeah.

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1: 6F out of Dunkirk, go ahead. Over.
0: ICM 531 mobile, we're available. Over.
1: 6 out to Dunkirk, roger.
0: Yeah.

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1: To Belmont, reading you loud and clear, but hearing an echo to the transmission. Over.
0: Six feet, loud and clear. Thank you. Yeah.

0: 6 AR to Murdoch, go ahead, over.
1: From Murdoch, zone 5, alarm activated, zone 5, over. Cruising
0: yeah, roger. 6 AR to Murdoch, roger, out.

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0: 6 hour to Vincent First, roger, now.
2: Okay, from Calgary First, was updated on the iris and we're available, over.
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1: 6 out of Vincent First, go ahead, over.
0: First line rescue, the female's out of the car. Police and main road's in attendance, over.
1: 6 out to Vincent First, roger.

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1: 6 Alpha Murdoch, roger, out.
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1: 6 Alpha 2, Vincent Second, roger, out.

0: From Belmont, this alarm has been activated on level 13, zone 144, crew's investigating, over.
1: Roger, Belmont, out.

0: From Belmont, over.
1: 6 out of Belmont, send.
0: From Belmont, do we have a contact number for this premises? There's no one here to meet us on site and we can't access the level we need to, over.
1: Roger, Belmont, we will find the after hours contacts and attempt to get someone there, over.
0: Belmont, Roger, out.

0: 6R to Fremantle first. 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

0: 6 hour from Belmont, no sign of fire, stand down, back up, over.
1: Roger, Belmont, out to you, 6 hour to Washpool, second stand down, over.
0: Second acknowledge available.
1: Roger, out. Yeah.

0: 6AR from Belmont, incident closure via P1, we're available, over.
1: Roger, Belmont.
2: Yeah.

0: 6R to Maddington, call from premises, false alarm, over.
1: Okay, we'll proceed on the road, over.
0: Roger, Maddington, out to you, 6R to Washful Second, stand down, over.
1: Washful Second available.
0: Roger, yeah.

0: SBR, this is Fremantle First. Alarm activated, Zone 8, Woolworths, crews investigating, over.
1: Roger, Fremantle First, out. Yeah.

0: Park, over.
1: 6R to Osborne Park, send, over.
0: Two crew in BA with hose reel, just making access to an air compressor that is blown up, caught on fire, possibly out, still smouldering. I'll get back to you shortly with that information, over.
1: Roger, Osborne Park.

0: from Osborne Park, over.
1: Osborne Park, send.
0: Over.
1: 6R to Osborne Park, transmission cut out there. Can you say all again? Over.
0: Second alarm, over.
1: Roger, Osborne Park, out to you. 6AR to Douglas, second, you can stand down. Over.
0: 6AR, Douglas, second, we're available radio, over.
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1: 6 out of Osmo Park, send.
0: It's been extinguished and overhauled. Crews are just currently ventilating, and I will be releasing Daglish first immediately, over.
1: Roger, Osmo Park, out.

0: update last week when we were available. Over.
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2: Yeah.

0: Douglas first.
1: 6 out of Douglas first, send.
0: We're required to the incident. We've made up. We're available radio, over.
1: Roger, Douglas first. Yeah.
2: Yeah, Maddox, final summary, RS, over.
1: 6 out of Maddox, roger. Yeah.

0: Nothing heard from Daglish second out to you. 6R to Daglish first. Over.
1: AR, Daglish second. Can you repeat? Over.
0: Yeah, Daglish a second. We've just received a call from Tech, who is waiting on station for you guys. Over.
1: Roughly 5 minutes. Over.
0: Roger, thank you. Yeah.
2: Six AR from Rockingham first.
0: 6R to Rockingham first, send.
2: This will be first alarm, a traffic accident, no entrapment. Driver is complaining of neck pain, but he's currently being seen by St John's. Just confirming we will require main roads to deal with the downed power pole. Over.
0: Roger, Rockingham first, out.

0: from Osborne Park. This is a second alarm property fire. It was contained to the compressor only. Cause was accidental, left in the hands of the owner. We're available, over.
1: Roger, Osborne Park.

0: 6AR from Rockingham First. Do we have a ETA for main roads over?
1: 6AR to Rockingham First, negative. We can give them a call. Over.
0: Roger, thanks, 6AR.

0: 6 out of Rockingham first. Over.
1: Go ahead.
0: Yeah, Rockingham first, spoke with Main Roads just then, possible 60-minute wait as they've had to scramble someone as the next closest wasn't available. However, I believe one of their operators will be giving you a call shortly for some further details from scene there. Over.
1: Yeah, all received 6AR. There's no fuel spill and no debris on the road. We've disconnected the batteries. We'll probably just leave this with St John's and the TOWIs, call it a special service, over.
0: Roger. Yeah.

0: 6 Alpha from Rockingham First, we're now available. Over.
1: Roger, Rockingham First, yeah.

0: Messiah from Kiara.
1: 6R to Kiara, send.
0: Yeah, this is rear end damage to the electric bus from a car running into it from behind. The bus is currently sitting on Newton Street in the left hand lane, blocking access to the intersection at Guildford Road. More to follow. From Kiara. We've inspected the bus. There's no damage to component trees. It's only superficial fender damage. Transperth policy states that the bus can't be moved until a mechanic comes out to check it out. The other vehicle involved is being towed. Police apparently have been contacted and are on their way to this incident for traffic management. Our service is not required. I've left it with the driver of the bus. We are made up an available radio.
1: Roger, Kiara. Out.

0: to Kensington false alarm, over.
1: From Kensington, acknowledge this is false alarm, proceeding normal road to investigate, over.
0: Kensington, roger, T6R to Murdoch, stand down, over.
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0: Murdoch, roger.

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0: from Kensington. This alarm has been activated in zone 35, lift lobby. 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
0: Kensington, we're unable to get into the lift motor room, which was the only section of the zone we couldn't check. 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I've explained the situation to management. 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

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Jordan first, send over. Special service assisting St. John's, Waypole on scene also. 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
0: 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Incident left in Waypole, returning to district, over.
1: John first, roger out.

0: 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We are departing the RFA in Yanship, returning to base. 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
2: Sorry, Fremantle, second, so this is my last. Alarm has been activated, zone 9, level 1 corridor, over.

0: 6AR Fremantle first. This alarm has activated in building 18. We're just being escorted by security now. We'll get back to you with further info. Over.
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0: From Fairman First, cruise report, this alarm is activated, zone 2 east side, cruise investigating, over.
1: Fairman First, roger.
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0: 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This incident is complete. T1 has been updated with further details where available over.
1: Commando first. Sir, roger out.

0: 6AF, German first, incident update via RS, over.
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0: 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Left incident with Waypole, over.
1: Joan first, roger it.

0: 6AR from the Welshpool First, internet updated via P1. We're available, over.
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0: first, 6-6, but this is out on arrival, no backup required ever.
1: Mend first, 6-6, out on arrival. Roger, that's you, 6-2, Rockingham first, stand out, over.

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0: Rockingham First, roger up.

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0: 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It's been isolated, left with security, returning.
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0: Scene, crews are investigating, no sign of fire, you can stand down, second over.
1: Albany first, we'll go out.
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0: Albany first, this is a first alarm property fire. Fire has been located, was a rug in the lounge, has been removed from the property, making area safe. Time on scene, 10 minutes, over.
1: Albany first, roger out.

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0: Albany First, cause of fire was a mat too close to the fire. Situation has been sorted out. We've completed an incident, returning to station available, over.
1: Albany First, roger out.

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0: Classify as a private fault. There's no active fire, active alarm, no sign of smoke. Residents were woken to the security alarm and they'll have it looked at in the morning. Left with residents available, over.
1: Number first, roger out.

0: Okay, from Joondalup, we've isolated the fire alarm. 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Returning.
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0: it's AR from Calgary First Alarm, rubbish fire. It's abandoned car. Crew's getting to work with hose reel from Urban Tanker, 1MBA, and we'll be on scene 15 minutes over.
1: Calgary First, roger out.

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1: 6 AR to Wilson first, send over.
0: This will be a first alarm hazmat. Police not yet in attendance. They will be required for traffic management. There is a significant paint spill from a utility with an estimated 20 litres of water-based paint spilled over. Follow over.
1: Wash will first send over.
0: We're currently assessing the best option for the paint clean-up. At this stage, we may be advising main roads if this is their jurisdiction or not. I'll follow up with some further information regarding that fact. Nil injuries, police are not in attendance as yet. Tow trucks are clearing the road. Over. We expect to be on scene a further 20 minutes. Over.
1: Or should we just roger out?

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1: Murdoch Pump, send over.
0: Crew's currently investigating, no sign of smoke or fire at the stage. We can stand down, back up, over.
1: Murdoch Pump, Wilco, out to you, 6 out of Coburn, over.
0: Acknowledge,
1: Coburn, roger up.

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0: Now in attendance, we're continuing with clean-up efforts. We still expect to be on scene for a further 30 minutes, over.
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0: We've made this area safe, left with way pole. We will be unavailable for a further 10 minutes while we top our water up, over.
1: Roger, Marshall, sir.